Good evening, dear listeners, from the studios of Akashwani at 101.4. This is FM Rainbow, and between 6 and 7 p.m. every evening, it's time for Drive Time. I'm your audio for this evening. My name is Badshah. I'm here after a while, and I'm happy to be here. I'll get to spend the next 1 hour with you folks all the way till 7 p.m. I'll let you know how you can reach out to me, but right before that, opening up my show today, this is The Doors with Riders on the Storm. Check it out, and I'll catch up with you shortly.

That was The Doors with Riders on the Storm, a song which is a personal favorite, and I love playing it on here as well, on air. Well, what can I say? There's plenty of ways you can reach out to me by. One of those is by calling me up, 044-2986-0038. That's the number you get to call me up at, and call me, and I'll play a song for you, and probably we can have a quick chat as well. So yeah, let's go ahead and do that. But right now, let me quickly move on to the next song which I have queued up. And this is by the Arctic Monkeys. And this is Are You Mine? Here we go.

0: That was Queen with We Are the Champions, and doubtless the finals of the FIFA World Cup happens at 12:30 a.m. for India time, between Spain and Argentina, and I can't wait for it. I would like to watch it, and those of you who follow as well, have fun, have great fun, and yeah, just stay safe, right? Alright, there's a caller, let me check out who this is. Hello.
1: Good evening, Basha.
0: Good evening, Mr. Srikanth. How are you today?
1: Yeah, I have started listening to Galahad at Blandings by P.G. Woodhouse.
0: I took a page out of your book and listened to the audiobook of Bram Stoker's Dracula. So I loved it. Yeah.
1: I finished Court of the Woosters.
0: Okay.
1: The Court of the Woosters, and now I've started listening to Galahad at Blandings.
0: Oh my, okay.
1: Yeah.
0: How's it going?
1: Creative sports, romantic sports. Let creativity provide.
0: Prevail.
1: Let common sense prevail.
0: sure, definitely, Srikanth. Yeah.
1: Can play Burn by Deep Purple.
0: Sure. Let me check out, and I'll probably try. Okay, Srikanth.
1: Thank you.
0: All right. Take care, then, Srikanth. Bye. So that was Srikanth. One

0: of our regular callers slash listeners, and I've already let you know the number 0442986 0038. You can call me up, we can have a chat, and you can let me know your request, or you can also request for a song on our Facebook page, which is Chennai FM Rainbow 101.4, and the post which I put up over there like 15 minutes back, you can go ahead and comment your request in response to the post. Alright, so with that, we are moving on to the next song which we have queued up. But right before that, there's another caller. Let me check out. Hello.
1: Hello.
0: Hi, who's this?
1: Hi, good evening. I'm Mr. Ashok. How are you?
0: Mr. Ashok, all good, Mr. Ashok. How are you?
1: Yeah, nice talking to you.
0: Oh my God, the pleasure is all mine. This is the first time I'm speaking to you probably, Mr. Ashok. Yeah.
1: Yeah, I enjoy your program very well.
0: Thank you so much.
1: I do listen every day. I'm a caller also sometimes.
0: Oh, great, great. Yeah, stay tuned all the time. Yeah. All good. Well, it's a bit raining over here. So, yeah, I enjoyed the way to the studio. How's your Sunday?
1: Fine. The rains are back here again in Chennai.
0: Yes, absolutely. Pleasant weather.
1: Okay.
0: Which song can I play for you, Mr. Ashok?
1: Fine. You could play this track, Africa, by Toto Groups.
0: Toto with Africa, definitely done deal, Mr. Ashok.
1: Yeah.
0: Take care then. Yeah.
1: Thank you very much.
0: Thank you.
1: Have
0: Take
1: a lovely
0: care.
1: Evening.
0: You too, sir. Thank you.
1: Bye-bye.
0: So that was Mr. Ashok, and thanks for having called up. I enjoy speaking to callers this way as well. And if in case you don't feel like calling up, well, message on Facebook at least. I'll let you know the page a while back. All right, so the next couple of songs which are heading your way, one of those is Mr. Chandrasekhar's request, who happened to call me a while back. He requested for Connie Francis with a couple of requests, either Lipstick on Your Collar or Pretty Baby. And I'm preferring to go with Lipstick on Your Collar. Mr. Chandrasekhar, I hope you enjoy this one. Follow shortly by Mr. Ashok's request for Toto with Africa. Enjoy, and I'll catch up with you folks in a while. Here we go.

Toto with Africa went out to Mr. Ashok, and well, what do you know, folks? We still have a little more than half an hour left, and during which I'll play as many songs as I can. And if you feel like adding to the list of songs which I'm playing, well, you can go ahead and either call me or message me on Facebook. But if you don't feel like doing any of these, but you'd still like to reach out to me, but you don't want to speak to me or message on Facebook, well, there's this other way you can do it. All you have to do is go to tinyurl.com/airmysong. That's tinyurl.com/airmysong, and on the landing page you'll find a few questions like

like who you are and which song you'd like to listen to by whom, and some odd questions like what exactly you're looking forward to do in the coming week or how your week has been and stuff like that. And you go ahead, key in those, and send in the request. I'll play it for you. That's how this works. All right, so let's quickly move on to the next couple of songs which I have queued up. First one of those, Mr. Srikant. I'm sorry, I'm not getting Deep Purple and Bone right now with me. I'll play it for you during the 8 to 9 p.m. music, by the way, which we called it, and for sure, right? And so for now, I'm playing one of your favorites. This is Radio Gaga by Queen, followed shortly by Michael Jackson with Human Nature, which is going out to my new friend who has messaged on Facebook, and this is going out to Perambur Kamala Shanmugam Jeevanandan. All right, folks, so here we go, listening to Radio Gaga by Queen as well as Michael Jackson with Human Nature.

That was Michael Jackson with Human Nature, and that went out to Mr. Perambur Kamala Shanmugam Jivanandam. Sorry, and yeah, I have a few more requests queued up. Krishna, your request is coming up, and Vanneganesan sir, your request is coming up, and Chandru, your request is coming up shortly. But folks, probably after these songs, I'll have time to queue up maybe a couple of more songs. So yeah, if you want to reach out to me, I'll let you know the number right once again. It's 0442986-0038, or you can go onto the page on Facebook called as Chennai FM Rainbow 101.4. There's a post over there. Go ahead and comment your request, or you can also reach out to me by tinyurl.com/airmysong, A-I-R my song. Alright, so let's go ahead and listen in to the other songs which I have queued up. The first one of those being by Priyanka Chopra, and this is I Can't Make You Love Me, followed shortly, that is going out to Christina, followed shortly by Vanne Ganesan's request for Imagine Dragons with Whatever It Takes. Check it out.

That was the Imagine Dragons with Whatever It Takes, which you just heard. Alright, folks, the next song I have queued up is going out to Chandru. Chandru, thanks for your request. And this is Marshmello and Jonas Brothers with Leave Before You Love Me heading your way, followed shortly by Sia with Cheap Thrills, post which I think we'll still have time for about a couple of more songs. You'll have to stay tuned to find out what these are. Anyway, let's go ahead and listen into Marshmello and Jonas Brothers.

You just heard Chipthrills by Sia, and the next song heading your way is by Natalie Imbruglia, and this is Dawn. Check it out.

You just heard Natalie Imbruglia with Dawn, and with that, the last song for this evening show is by ABBA, and this is Waterloo. And with that, this Bacha signing off from the studios of Akashvani 101.4 FM Rainbow. I'll catch up with you at 8:05 p.m. with music, by the way.

during which we'll be also joined by our counterparts from Puducherry and Coimbatore, and that'll be Music by the Bay. All right, so let's go ahead and listen to ABBA, and take care. Here we go.

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2: Hello, I'm Molly Stevens at the BBC Sports Centre with the latest World Cup news. Well, it's the match that no one wanted to play in, but it became the game that no one wanted to end. England won a 10-goal thriller against France to claim a bronze medal and third place in this year's Football World Cup. Bukayo Saka got a hat-trick. Jude Bellingham scored his seventh goal of the tournament, the most by an Englishman at a single World Cup, while Kylian Mbappe's brace for France made him the World Cup all-time leading scorer with 22 goals. 6-4 was the final score, so is claiming England's best finish at a men's World Cup since 1966 any consolation for not making the final? Well, here's the head coach, Thomas Tuchel.
3: I hope that the players can be proud on that in some time. We are fiercely competitive, so we almost don't allow ourselves to be proud on a third place.
2: World Cup holders Argentina take on the European champions Spain in the final, who have only conceded one goal throughout the whole tournament. Spanish football journalist Guillaume Balague believes they can crank up the gears in the match that matters most.
4: We've won every single game in the Euros and the World Cup, apart from the Cabo Verde game. It's the first World Cup final in which I'm quite calm about it. In normal circumstances, Spain wins, with a team with so many layers.
2: This World Cup is almost certain to be the last for the legendary Lionel Messi. The 39-year-old needs to score twice to win the Golden Boot. That would move him level with Kylian Mbappe with 10 goals, but Messi would claim the title having completed more assists. That's before we even mention the fight between the two men to be the World Cup's all-time scorer. As I mentioned, Mbappe now leads that race on 22 goals, but Messi is just one behind. For more World Cup news from the BBC, go to bbc.com/football.
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All right, folks, so this happens to be Music by the Babe, which happens between 8:05 and 9 p.m. every evening, where I play songs, some of them of your requests, and I'll let you know how to do how to reach out to me. But right before that, opening up my show today, this is Right Said Fred with Stand Up for the Champions. Well, Stand Up for the Champions, why? Because today happens to be the finals of FIFA World Cup, Spain versus Argentina. I don't know how many of you are looking forward to it. I so am. Anyway, let's get started with Right Said Fred. Here we go.

Whoever wins or loses, they'll always be in our hearts. Well, that's Standing for the Champions by Right Said Fred is what you just heard. All right, folks, so if in case you feel like reaching out to me, how you can do so is by calling me up. Well, there's this number, 298-60038. Regardless of where you're calling in from, don't forget to prefix 044. So 044-298-60038 is the number you're gonna call me up at, and you can request for a song. And there's other methods you can do so by as well. I'll let you know that shortly. But right before that, the next song which I've queued up is by Boston, and this is More Than a Feeling. And yeah, as and when your requests come up, I'll start queuing those up so that we can have a great time over the next 50 minutes all the way till 9 p.m. Here we go with Boston and More Than a Feeling.

0: You just heard Boston with More Than a Feeling. And folks, like I said, there's plenty of ways you can reach out to me by. One of them is through a phone call, and probably somebody is already trying to reach out to me. Hello.
1: Good evening, Basha.
0: Good evening, Mr. Srikanth. How are you today?
1: Yeah, I am hoping to listen to World Cup football commentary, but I don't know if it will come on BBC World Service. I don't know. If it comes, I'll probably... I'm not very keen about football anyway.
0: Okay.
1: Anyway, so let goodness prevail, let common sense prevail, let creativity prevail.
0: Absolutely.
1: Let goodness prevail.
0: Absolutely, Srikanth. And Srikanth, probably just wanted to tell you, I won't be able to play Deep Purple with Burn. I'll play something else for you. Is that fine?
1: Well, in that case, can you play What a Feeling?
0: What a Feeling. Okay, let me try. Okay.
1: Okay.
0: Okay then, Srikanth. Take care then. Yeah. Bye. Okay, so that was Srikanth. Like I said, you can call me up 0442986-0038, or alternatively, if you don't feel like calling up, you can go on Facebook. The page ID is Chennai FM Rainbow 101.4. On the page, there's a post which I've put up sometime back. You can go ahead and respond to the post. Your comment needs to have the name of the artist, the name of the song, and I'll play it for you. It's that simple. So some requests which I've already got are for ABBA with Gimme Gimme Gimme. So that's what we'll be listening to next. That has been a request from Veera Raghavan. Thanks for your request, Veera Raghavan. And also, I've received a request from Padmavati from Puducherry for Alec Benjamin and Let Me Down Slowly. So yeah, let's listen into these, and I'll let you know how else you can reach out to me shortly. But right before that, let's go ahead and listen into ABBA and Alec Benjamin.

You just heard Alec Benjamin with Let Me Down Slowly, which went out to Padmavati. And like Padmavati, if in case you want to have a request of yours played, but you don't feel like going on Facebook or like calling me, well, you can go on to this website, tinyurl.com. So tinyurl.com/airmysong, A-I-R my song. So on the landing page, you'll find a few questions like which song you'd like to listen to, who sang it, as well as your name, and as well as, you know, some questions like what you're looking forward to do in the coming week, or how the week has been so far, how you're enjoying the weekend and stuff like that. So go ahead, comment in your request and I'll play it for you. So that's how this works. All right, so let's move on to the next song which I've queued up, and this is by Queen, and this is Bohemian Rhapsody, which has been requested for by Christina. Christina has requested for the song because the guitarist Brian May, who happens to be the guitarist of Queen for the song, is celebrating his birthday today. Brian May, happy birthday. And this song is a favorite of many of our listeners. So yeah, I'm glad to be able to play the song today. Happy birthday once again, Brian May. And here we go. Bohemian Rhapsody by Queen.

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Alright folks, so let's get it going. You can reach out to me via Facebook. 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Alright, so send over your request, I'll play a song for you. It's that simple. Alright, so let's go ahead and listen into the next couple of songs which I have queued up, which also happen to be requests. Well, first one of those is by Irene Cara, and this is going out to Srikant, who requested for What a Feeling, and followed shortly by Coldplay with

every teardrop is a waterfall, which is going out to Chandru. All right, folks, so let's go ahead and listen in. We have about 25 plus minutes. Let's make the most of it. Here we go.

Hey folks, the next song heading your way is by Alex Warren with Ordinary, and this has been requested for by Subhashish. And like Subhashish, if you like to have a request of yours played, you can call me up at 044-2986-0038 or leave a message on in response to the post I've put up on FM Rainbow 101.4, which is our page on Facebook. All right, let's go ahead and listen in to Alex Warren, Ordinary.

0: Alex Warren with Ordinary is what we just heard. All right, the next song which I've queued up is by Miley Cyrus, and this is Party in the USA. Well, like I said, we are like how long? Maybe four or maximum, less than 4 hours away actually from the finals to begin. So yeah, this is Party in the USA. anyway, I hope we'll all get to enjoy the finals match. And let me check out who this caller is right before I move into the next song. Hello.
1: Hi.
0: Yes, hi. Can you hear me now?
1: Sir, any melancholy or melodious tune, sir, I want. So far, I haven't heard English music. This is the first time I'm going to listen. Thank
0: okay,
1: you
0: okay.
1: Much.
0: And your name is, sorry, what is your name?
1: My name is Ratnam. I am from Coimbatore district, Solur taluk. I am from a remote village, sir.
0: Good to hear from you, Mr. Ratnam from Coimbatore, and definitely I'll play something, you know, that you'll like during the show, okay?
1: Okay, thank you very much.
0: And
1: very
0: welcome
1: very
0: to the
1: nice
0: show,
1: talk.
0: Mr. Ratnam. Yeah, thank you.
1: Very nice to hear. Your voice is very melodious and good.
0: Thank you for that, sir. Thank you. Stay okay. tuned, though, yeah. All right, so that was Mr. Ratnam, and who is calling us for the first time. Good to hear from you, all the way from Coimbatore. All right, so like I said, the next song is Miley Cyrus with Party in the USA, followed shortly by something melodious or melancholic for Mr. Ratnam. All right, let's go ahead and listen to Miley Cyrus first.

Miley Cyrus with Party in the USA is what we just heard. All right, so the next song we have time left is less than 9 minutes, sorry, left on the show. And the first one of those, which was requested by Mr. Ratnam just now over a call, he requested for something melodic or melodious or melancholic. And this is Lana Del Rey with Young and Beautiful, heading your way, Mr. Ratnam. I hope you enjoy this one. Followed shortly by for the final song for this evening show, which folks will have to stay tuned in for to find out what that is. All right, here we go with Lana Del Rey, Young and Beautiful.

That was Lana Del Rey with Young and Beautiful. And folks, with that, we have come to the end of Music by the Way, which happens between 8:05 and 9 p.m. every evening, right here at 101.4 FM Rainbow Chennai, 102.8 FM Rainbow Puducherry, as well as 103 FM Rainbow Coimbatore. So yeah, the final song I'm leaving you now is Europe with The Final Countdown. 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All right, take care, stay safe. 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